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1: I thought I was being supportive, okay?
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Fairfax. And from the stage I can tell that she can't let go and she can't relax. And just before she hangs her head to cry,

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And it seems like everybody's got a plan.

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1: 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You overhear your friends planning a surprise party for you. 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